0: It's all right. Don't panic. It's only me. Emma. Emma Mortley.
1: Yes. Hello.
0: So, what do you suggest we do?
1: We can stay in touch.
0: Today, we're meant to be doing something today.
1: Right.

0: Look, today's a bit tricky for me, really. No, it's not that. It's just I'm meeting my parents, and then I've got to get back.
1: Oh, yeah,
0: back.
1: Yeah.
0: Do all these things then. Before I head back.
1: It was lovely to meet you. Bye now.
0: Look, that's not until later. So, if you wanted to, we could go for a walk or something.
1: Okay.

0: shoes. I got mountain climbing bros.
1: It's not K2, it's just a big hill, all right? A child could do it.
2: I don't want you thinking I'm bothered or anything about last night. I don't want your phone number, or letters, or postcards. I don't want to get married to you. Definitely don't want to have your babies. Whatever happens tomorrow, we've had today. And if we should bump into each other sometime in the future, well, that's fine too. We'll be friends.
3: Finish what we started.
2: Oh, sober.

sleeping. It's not the fact my heart may stop or I forget the art of breathing. I'm afraid I'll stop believing that my life is a little bit.